0: sua musica. Quella giusta non alza la voce, te prende per mano. Radio Caffè, Radio Caffè, Radio Caffè. 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
1: Wow. It's really good to see you again, baby. I must admit you're looking very, very nice these days. I guess life must be treating you well. Oh, me? Well, I've just been doing the same old thing I've always been doing. You know, I got a new lady now, and it's a little different than when I was with you. You know, I think back when we met, the way we used to be, the cool way I used to act, but more than that, I think of how you changed.

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0: 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But baby, I remember when you used to.

0: 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So sometimes I feel like I still should have lied.
1: 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Radio Caffè ritorna dopo la pausa pubblicitaria.

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Every time I live for you, every day I think of you, evermore I worship you. Everything I wanted to.